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93.3. Of course, Weezer going to be a massive part of our iHeartRadio Music Festival. Also getting ready for a tour, getting ready for our 20th album. Let's Go Away.

Indy 103.3. It is National Sneak Some Zucchini Into Your Neighbor's Porch Day. I think the last time you tried to sneak something into, like, your neighbor's porch, Chris Hansen showed up. That's all I'm saying.

I suddenly long for the days of playing Tony Hawk's Pro Skater while drinking Capri Suns and not having responsibility or having to worry about my car insurance getting renewed. Indy 103.3.

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know if you're a wrestling fan, but it was pretty cool. Last week, Nick Aldis was at SummerSlam, one of the wrestlers, and he used Oasis' Morning Glory as his entrance song. It was sick. 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

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Foo Fighters is going to be out at Bourbon and Beyond Festival. 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

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Be sure to catch the Woody Show tomorrow morning from 6 to 10 for your drive-in and Ben for your drive home. 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
1: Some things are genetic. 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
0: It's tradition.

What up? My name's Thor. Indy 1033 has a pair of tickets for you to see the Bourbon and Beyond Festival this September. Foo Fighters, Mumford & Sons, and way more. 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

It's a new Indy 103.3 alternative from the 90s and 2000s. Well, somewhere in Italy, tossing a receipt became a six-ton scavenger hunt. I'm Jason for the radio. Garbage workers recovered a lottery ticket worth about $1.5 million from the trash. The winner paid recovery costs, which feels fair for one misplaced paper that creates its own sanitation documentary.

It is a new Indy 103.3. Well, restaurant diners have chosen a table companion. I'm Jason for the radio. A USA Today survey found that 3/4 of adults want adult-only sections, and nearly half support dog-friendly dining. Yeah, parents actually back the gift-free option, too. The reservation question, I guess, is no longer patio or booth. It's children or golden retriever.

It's a new Indy 103.3. Well, California just held the most committed beach day of the summer. I'm Jason for the radio. 15 photos from the Dog Surfing Championship show retrievers and bulldogs riding through Pacifica. Yeah, humans spend years finding balance. These dogs did a wet, surrounded by applause, and presumably thinking about snacks.

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You know, some jobs remain stubbornly difficult for a chatbot to borrow. I'm Jason for the radio. A ranking puts registered nurses first among careers least exposed to artificial intelligence, with the home health aides, elementary teachers, and nursing assistants close behind. Yeah, caring for humans remains complicated, physical, and resistant to copy and paste. Medical.

It is a new Indy 103.3. Well, Grand Theft Auto is putting its next reveal on Netflix first. I'm Jason from the radio. A look streams August 27th at 2 Central, then reaches YouTube 6 hours later. The game arrives November 19th. Even the trailer has timed exclusivity now, because anticipation apparently needed a broadcast window.

It's a new Indy 103.3. Well, hotel Wi-Fi just added another reason to use your phone's hotspot. I'm Jason for the radio. Microsoft says a Russian leaked campaign can imitate login pages and steal screenshots, keystrokes, and credentials. The practical move? Confirm the network with the desk, avoid sensitive logins, and use cellular data when possible.

0: It is a new Indy 103.3. Well, Joe Dirt may return with fewer pixels and the same mullet. I'm Jason for the Radio. Fox is developing an animated sequel series with David Spade 25 years after the movie. No premiere date yet. Some characters mature. Joe simply waited until television technology caught up with the hair.
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It's a new Indy 103.3. Well, Jim Carrey is ready for a flying saucer commute. I'm Jason for the radio. Warner says he is set to star in a Jetsons movie filming after 2027. It is familiar territory, right? George Jetson spends his day trapped by technology, meetings, and a boss, only with a cooler car. When I

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It is a new Indy 103.3. Well, a Florida steakhouse removed one decision from date night dressing. I'm Jason from the radio. It hosts a monthly clothing optional dinner with robes required outside the private room. And the next seating is actually September 7th. Look, I respect the confidence. I also think Sizzling Plates have never needed a longer safety briefing.

It is the new Indy 103.3. You know, some dates are more menu than chemistry. I'm Jason for the radio. A survey says 30% of singles have dated for a free meal, with every age above 25%. Look, if your date studies the entrees harder than your face, their relationship may already have a closing time. Who's to know?

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Well, fantasy football draft season has reached its spreadsheet phase. I'm Jason for the radio. The useful advice is simple, y'all. Know your league settings. Do not panic during a run on one position and leave kickers and defenses until late. The trophy usually goes to patience, not the person announcing every sleeper.

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Well, Google's artificial intelligence turned traffic cameras into treasure chests. I'm Jason for the radio. Search summaries claim that Flock devices contained valuable gold and palladium. But the company says ordinary cameras. The mistake inspired some theft questions. Artificial intelligence remains extremely smart, and occasionally the guy at lunch making stuff up.

0: One day you're young and carefree, the next you're like, is that a satanic goat sucker on my bird feeder?
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Well, at 22, Lucas Jubilon won the tournament most poker players watch. I'm Jason for the radio. This kid's from my hometown of Spokane. He became the second youngest World Series of Poker main event champion and collected $10 million. That is a reward for keeping a straight face while everybody else makes expensive decisions.

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Well, a former Wendy's manager saved for college one shift at a time. I'm Jason for the radio. Her boss is a Maxo savings through a scholarship, and she is headed to Yale after starting at community college. Yeah, that diploma carries her name, but this story has a full crew standing behind it. Keep it.

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Well, Madden remembered that football fans can own guitars too. I'm Jason for the radio. The Madden 2027 soundtrack mixes current acts with AC/DC, Guns N' Roses, Metallica, Queen, and The Who. Yeah, that lineup may not improve your fourth down decision, but it can make losing by 20 sound professionally scored.

It's the new Indie 103.3. Well, John Madden's movie finally has a kickoff time. I'm Jason for the radio. Prime Video releases Madden November 18th with Nicolas Cage playing Madden and Christian Bale as Raiders owner Al Davis. That casting already sounds louder than most stadiums. The only question is whether the telestrator gets a stunt double. If you keep

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Well, parents looked at the baby name book and chose Chaos. I'm Jason for the radio. Social Security data shows 10 or fewer babies got names like Aloe, Maybelline, Howdy, Rooster, and Anchor. Look, I respect originality, but Rooster is a lot of personality to assign before somebody can hold up a head.

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Well, if making friends feels harder now, borrow a job to do. I'm Jason for the radio. A volunteering guide suggests community gardens, food pantries, libraries, mentoring, theater crews, and charity craft groups. Yeah, shared work handles the awkward introduction. You help somebody, meet people naturally, and leave with more than the usual small talk. What?

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Well, AI created 58,000 human headaches. I'm Jason for the radio. A Mexican university ordered that many remote entrance takers to sit for an in-person redo after AI supervision flagged cheating. Students dispute the process. Nothing says technological progress like making everybody take the test again.

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Well, somebody built a chicken amusement park, and food inspectors became the ride operators. I'm Jason for the radio. An Omani creator cooked birds on miniature coasters and Ferris wheels, but authorities closed it after samples were underdone. The concept needed less semen, more thermometers.

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Well, Gen Z will move before letting a mortgage eat the paycheck. I'm Jason for the radio. A survey found that 63% would relocate to afford a home, while 19% would stretch the budget to stay put. The suburbs lead the wish list. Location matters, but breathing room matters more. We'll do.

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Well, one football fan is getting the controller, sort of. I'm Jason for the radio. Akron will let a contest winner help script its home opener's first drive alongside Coach Joe Moorhead. The fan cannot call for verticals forever, but it is closer to the headset than Monday morning coordinators get.

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1: Working on our summer math skills? How many times did you hit your brother? Cool. Now add those together, multiply by 9, go to timeout, and count to that number.

Well, office translation of the day. Walk me through your thought process. I'm Jason for the Radio 8 Workplace List says that is a polite version of asking whether somebody understands the assignment. Other options include help me understand and the facts say otherwise. Yeah, professional language is frustration wearing a collared shirt.

It is the new Indy 103.3. Well, the Super Bowl is months away and commercials have no vacancy. I'm Jason for the radio. Disney says all ad inventory for February's game is sold out, with 58 brands and 30-second spots reportedly running $8 to $9 million. Yeah, somewhere a creative team is arguing over one expensive talking animal.

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It's Rozak, Indy 103.3, 9:20 tomorrow morning. 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

have to put out, I guess, notices about this. Reading an article about how to spot an AI influencer on social media. It says the key dead giveaways are to look at their hands and their lips. AI is still trying to perfect how to make those not look fake, I guess.

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What's up? Good afternoon. Hi there. It's Mel Taylor. Happy Sunday fun day. And I hope you're having a good day today. I do have some tickets for our Indiana State Fair. Going to do those right around 4:50. Take requests here in a bit. Just hang out. So make your Sunday better, I promise. So we are Indy 103.3. Alternative from the 90s and 2000s.

got a chance to check out the new Weezer song. Actually, they kind of have two new songs out, actually. It's going to be off the Gold album, which is their next. They've gone through a lot of colors at this time. It's Say It Ain't So. It's Indy 103.3.

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million U.S. adults have hearing loss as a result of noise exposure. And so some habits that I was reading, you know, that hurt the hearing, I guess, are the biggest threats. Earbuds at high volume. Of course, I have headphones on every day. Driving with the windows down, actually, and using a hairdryer every day can contribute to hearing damage. That's some of the big ones.

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That's all you have to do.

why that song always reminds me of just like being in a dark alley, like in a movie or even a trailer for some reason. Maybe it has been. I don't know. It's weird how sometimes music takes you to a moment. It's Indie 103.3.

So apparently protein maxing is now a trend. Have you heard this? So basically, it's just wanting to get as much protein as possible and whey. And I guess it's on a lot of baby formula. And so this protein maxing trend is causing the price of baby formula to go up. True story. It's Indy 103.

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1: Hi, my name's Emma. I was just wondering if y'all could play something by My Chemical Romance. That would really make my day. Thank you, guys. I appreciate all you do. 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
0: Much love. Thanks so much for listening today. Happy Sunday.

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Green Day, they now have a channel on YouTube, and it is 24/7, nothing but Green Day. 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GDTV is what they're calling it. 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

Coming up for the end of the hour, I do have a pair of tickets for you to go check out our Indiana State Fair. You won't have to do much, all right? 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It's going to happen around 4:50-ish. 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

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I got a request for Nathan. He's out doing some deliveries today. Wanted some Shinedown. Enjoy.

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If you'd like to go, it's happening now. 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Good luck.

Jared Leto from 30 Seconds to Mars. You know, he played Skeletor in the new Masters of the Universe movie, The He-Man. And I watched it. It was free on Prime, but it's a little weird. I'm not going to lie. I probably would never watch it again, but it's not terrible. It's Cindy, 103.3.

following Jay-Z for a long time. And then I saw him at one of the soccer matches for World Cup. And then just wondering, like, what's he got going on? 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

Mr. Brightside from The Killers. Were you singing out loud? You know what I saw recent was that Brandon Flowers, frontman of the band, he was like, I don't know how much longer I can do all this. I don't know how much longer I can make music, go out on tour, all the things. However, he does have a solo album coming out. It's on the 21st. A week later, Everlast. This fellow will also have a new album out. It's Indie 103.3.

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So apparently for singles, dating app burnout is very real. 78% of millennials and Gen Zers cite, you know, just repetitive connections, endless swiping, and want to get out and meet new people in different ways. And I am so pumped and excited for that because it's so important to go out to meet people in person. It's Indy 103.3. I love the direction it's going in right now. Standing

seen good stories. You know, Morgan Wallen just finished up his tour, and a portion of every ticket sold went to his foundation. And so at all the different stops along the way, 26 different schools, he donated over $1 million worth of instruments. I thought that was so very cool. Musical instruments. 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

So South Florida Steakhouse is drawing a little bit of attention for their unique dinner service. You might have heard about this, but they're doing the first Monday of every month, clothing optional dinners. Now, the staff remains fully clothed, but the owner says the idea has been a hit, believes it's one of the only public dining experiences of its kind. It's a prefixed menu. It's got appetizer, surf and turf, some champagne. Can you imagine that you just go there on a regular Monday, you're not knowing anything, and you go in? It's Indy 103.3.

already follow us on social, but if you do not, our handle is at Indy1033FM. We post funny things, always let you know what's going on, and have a chance to get hooked up with some free concert tickets. It's Indy 103.3. It's a

Wonderwall. And I've used like all of my manifestation tools for Oasis, you know, just to get back together, which they did. I have not had a chance to see them. So now it's all towards, you know, seeing them this next year and hoping that we'll get some new music. It's Indy 103.3. Never

tonight. 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

you playing the air tambourine? That is Jets, Are You Gonna Be My Girl? And they're going out on tour with Gloria Sons, which, great tour to catch. Ooh, this is a good air guitar song. Get after it today if you can. It's Indy 103.3. It's some Blink 182.

Charlie Sheen is starting a weekly podcast called Mostly Sheenius, which he interviews celebrities, I guess. There's no word when it's going to debut or what guest he's got lined up, but still, shenanigans I will have to watch or listen or whatever it may be for his podcast. It's Beck. 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

It's kind of crazy thinking Halloween is about 90 days away, but Spirit Halloween is already preparing. This is not any sort of an ad or anything, but they're going to hire like 52,000 seasonal associates, staffing over 1,500 plus Spirit Halloween stores across the United States and Canada. This is the most they've ever had. 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